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7: I don't know about you, but my social media feeds are flooded with lotions and potions and gadgets, all promising to unlock different components of longevity. But if you log off, take a step back from all the hype, you'll find that the actual keys to a longer, healthier life are hiding in plain sight. There are four of them. Number one, nutrition. The Mediterranean diet really is the gold standard. Number two, exercise. You should be getting 150 minutes of moderate intensity exercise or 75 minutes of vigorous intensity exercise every week, plus strength training and stretching. Number three, sleep. Sleep is when your body and your brain repair themselves. You should be getting 7 to 9 hours a night. And finally, number four, often gets forgotten, socialization. It's not a bonus. It's a necessity for a healthy life, finding a sense of community, purpose, and belonging. I'm Dr. Sanjay Gupta, helping you live a better life.
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0: Rolling Stones with Beast of Burden on Steve Gorman Rocks. That's going to bring our portion of the night to a close. A little bit of music left for you, but April and I are heading off for the hills. April, Beast of Burden, Rolling Stones, a song written by Keith and Mick because, you know, that's just kind of how they did that. Keith wrote a note to Mick apologizing for a few years he spent in a haze of heroin addiction. And he basically said, I don't want to be a beast of burden. Mick said, hey, there's a lyric there. One thing leads to the next. And they've got an all-time classic song.
1: Oh, that's really sweet. I feel like the song's really relatable because I feel like you're my beast of

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4: A better life with Dr. Sanjay Gupta.
5: They say consistency is key, but sometimes you just got to switch it up. A new study out of Harvard School of Public Health found that varying your exercise routine could add years to your life. What exercise someone did didn't matter much. What did matter was that all the exercises together worked all the muscle groups in their body. Now, an added benefit to changing things up is it can help you push through the plateau effect. That's when your body gets so efficient at doing something that you actually stop getting better at it. And we know from previous research that specializing in any one sport at a young age can make someone actually more prone to injury. And as experts we talk to point out, even elite athletes switch up things with their workouts, making sure to target strength, cardio, flexibility, balance, and doing that every single week. I'm Dr. Sanjay Gupta, helping you live a better life.
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6: There are lots of things you can measure to get an idea of how healthy you are at any given moment. Temperature, heart rate, blood pressure, just to name a few. But how about how healthy you will be and how long you're likely to live? According to a new study out of the University at Buffalo, two simple strength tests are pretty accurate at predicting longevity in older women. One is hand grip strength, and the other is how quickly people can stand up from a seated position without using their arms. By the way, I remember interviewing former President Jimmy Carter when he was quite old and being really impressed how he just popped out of the chair without using his arms. Not a lot of older people can actually do that. But I think the message here is that maintaining strength as you age is going to help you perform everyday activities, but also help you avoid injury and stay independent. I'm Dr. Sanjay Gupta, helping you live a better life.
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2: So as you roll into work this morning, and it's Wednesday, makes it a little tougher, further from both weekends. Anybody see the announcement about what Robert Downey Jr. is going to make in the upcoming Avengers movies? I feel like there's been a theme this week. Yeah. I don't know what it is. I don't know if it's the news that's presenting itself. Yesterday, I was sort of bent out of shape about LeBron taking a 92% pay cut and still making $4 million a year. And then I see the news about the upcoming Avengers movies that Robert Downey Jr. is going to be in. There's two of them. And so I guess it's a package deal. What would you guess that the payday is for that, Chels?
3: $50 million.
2: Try doubling it.
3: No.
2: Yes, you will. You will double it, and you'll double it now.
3: $100 million for two movies?
2: That is correct. So $50 per is the salary for Robert Downey Jr. to do these two events. One's coming out this December. The other one the following December, I believe, is how that works. I mean, and obviously they're not expecting him to just survive on that alone. He will also receive a private jet and a dedicated personal staff, along with full creative consultation rights. So those are just the ones that I found. Probably more than that. And you go like, how can that sustain itself? Right? I mean, you pay an actor for a movie because you want that to be recouped and then some. Mm-hmm. And the answer probably is it will be. Mm-hmm. But he's not the only guy in the movie.
3: Right.
2: They have to pay every. I don't know if you've heard about this, like the other actors and the people filming, like everybody gets paid. They don't do any of that for free.
4: Remember, it wasn't that long ago. Robert Downey Jr. was in jail.
3: He
4: had major problems in his life. You talk about a turnaround.
3: I know. I do think about that.
2: Maybe the biggest ever. I don't know. Yeah. I can't think of one off the top of my head. There may be another one. I mean, there was a time, and this goes further back, where there was concern that he was going to die.
4: Yeah.
2: I mean, he had a severe drug problem. That's what led to the jail, right?
4: Yeah. Oh, yeah.
2: And then all the health. And now.
3: Amazing.
2: One of the biggest banked actors out there. Maybe the biggest. I don't know.
4: Right.
2: He's not Tom Cruise, but Tom Cruise didn't have the turnaround. He's always been Tom Cruise, believe it or not.
3: It's a great recovery story. So it's inspirational. Now, I mean, $100 million.
2: That's exactly that's it, Chels.
4: I could buy a lot of drugs.
2: That's why I brought it up, is because it was so inspirational, not because of jealousy. Come on. Exactly. It really is, though. I mean, it's amazing. I don't know, you know, what goes into all that. I'm sure he's talked about it. I've seen a few interviews. Fascinating guy. Mm-hmm. Also, I would recommend the impression that what's his name does of him is one of my favorites of all time. Frank Caliendo. Look up Frank Caliendo doing Robert Downey Jr. I love it. And he talks about how he does it and the whole thing. It's so on point. The other thing, they just released the trailer for the new season of Ted Lasso, which I don't know if you've seen that yet or not. Anybody fired up? Yes or no?
4: Yes.
2: I'd totally forgotten that it was all women. Well, Ted Lasso is not a woman, but he's coaching a women's soccer team now in this season as opposed to a men's team.
4: And I think it hits a week from Saturday, August 8th. Is that what I saw?
2: Fifth.
4: So what? Okay, that's so this a week coming, from today.
2: A week. Is that right?
4: Yep.
2: I don't have a calendar.
4: I'm looking at the calendar.
2: I'm usually really good with the calendar, too. That's my bad. That's out today as well. And, of course, this weekend, the new Spider-Man comes out, which they expect to be the biggest opening of the whole year, better than Odyssey and all the rest.
3: We'll see.
2: I believe it.
3: There's still a lot of good stuff out.
2: Yes, but I feel like it spans the generations, and I don't think that's wrong. So lots to enjoy. And if you think about $100 million as you roll in this morning, that's something to enjoy as well. But listen, Chelsea's right. What a turnaround.
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1: So in the next segment, we're going to have a round of Woody Game Wednesday. And maybe you're new. That's where Woody takes a day in history or a birthday or some sort of anniversary and creates a game out of it, his own making. And so it's become the national pastime for hardcore listeners who probably spend way too much of their important solo time trying to figure out what Woody is going to do with these games, including somebody who goes by Woody Game Fan Club, who has decided that you're going to celebrate International Tiger Day today. Not sure what that is, but they say that the game will be called Round the Bases, It's Time to Play Ball. Is this an adult film star or a Detroit Tiger, y'all? Okay. And then they've listed potential people, Heine Beckendorf, Dick Sharon, Salty Parker, Kyle Funkhauser. These must all be Detroit Tigers. I think that's the bit. They are actually not adult film stars, although could be mistaken for them. That's not what you're celebrating, International Tiger Day?
2: No.
1: Did you consider that one?
2: Not really, no.
1: Okay. How about National Chicken Wing Day? Abelardo believes that you're going to celebrate that with a game called Many of Us Like Our Wings, Buffalo, Parmesan, or Mango Habanero, but can you name these celebrities from Rio de Janeiro? And you'll play audio of celebrities from Rio. He's listed a couple. I haven't done the due diligence. Gisele Bündchen and Pelé. Apparently both from Rio. Not doing that one either, huh?
2: Nope.
1: Let me give you one more. I don't know what this day is either, but Hooters Eric believes you're going to celebrate Cheese Sacrifice Day.
2: I'm sorry, what?
1: Cheese Sacrifice Day? Anybody?
3: No. Why?
1: I don't know. The game will be called This Game's About Cheese. Who's this person from Wisconsin? Give me their name, please. God, that sounds like something you'd do. He's really got your cadence down. That's not a good thing for you, Eric.
2: Cheese Sacrifice Day is not what we're celebrating today.
1: What are we celebrating today?
2: Today happens to be National Lipstick Day. I didn't even know lipstick had its own day until yesterday.
1: I feel like everything has its own day.
2: But lipstick.
1: I never heard of it either.
3: Cheese sacrifice. Come on.
1: Well, I don't even know what cheese sacrifice
3: I'm
1: is.
3: Just
1: Somebody's going to have to look that
3: lipstick
1: up.
3: Lipstick seems a little more normal.
1: Okay.
2: So I've come up with a game to help us celebrate.
1: Well, the good news is, if you're new, the game probably has nothing to do with lipstick.
2: It 100% has nothing to do with lipstick.
1: So just a jumping off point for a ridiculous game. So we'll dig into that game coming up next and give you a chance to get in and compete.
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10: 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But every night when you go to get some Z's, how often do you really think about the temperature in your bedroom? 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That's according to the Senior Vice President of Research and Scientific Affairs at the National Sleep Foundation. We often hear about lights and screens and stress, but even modest changes in temperature and airflow can influence both how quickly you fall asleep and how deeply you stay asleep. most experts will recommend a room temperature of 60 to 67 degrees Fahrenheit. You might also experiment with your sheets and what you actually wear to bed. Play around a bit and see what improves your sleep. You might be delightfully surprised. I'm Dr. Sanjay Gupta, helping you live a better life.
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1: A couple of things have happened. First of all, the trailer for the new season of Ted Lasso has dropped. So I know there's not a lot, a lot of Ted Lassoites out there that August the 5th, I think it's a week from today.
2: Correct.
1: That drops. So there's that. Of course, the new Spider-Man movie is out this weekend, and they anticipate that being the biggest of all of them. And you think about, well, The Odyssey came out and Minions came out and all that stuff, but they expect it to blow that out of the water. Speaking of Odyssey.
3: Good morning, everyone. It's Terry from Spokane. So I was listening to you talk about The Odyssey, and I haven't seen it yet, but I can relate to what Woody is saying, or sorry, Wilcox is saying, because I felt the same way about Sinners. Everybody was just raving about Sinners, and I saw it, and it was good, but I didn't think it was as good as everybody else said. I felt like there was a lot of backstory that was missing. So not horrible, but just not as awesome as everybody else is saying. Anyway, that's my two cents.
1: Yeah, well, yeah, I don't know about the backstory part. That's an interesting take. For me, it was just like, I think a lot of the hype around The Odyssey particularly had to do more with about how it was physically made, which is interesting. And I guess, you know, if you're into that sort of thing, that's cool. Or if you're a film student, that's cool. But for the, like, the end user, just the average person like me who goes to see the movie, like the fact that they did it in this other format and it was this, that, and the other, like, I don't know that that really has any bearing on it. It's not that it was a bad movie. I would say go see it, just not like blown away. And it was, you know, you hear Matt Damon talking about, oh, it's the toughest movie I've ever made, and all that may be true. But again, I don't know how that helps me as the viewer. Like, I want to see a good movie. I would like a little twist and turn, and there wasn't a ton of that, I didn't feel like. I'm sure it was crazy hard to make and expensive and all those things. It wasn't Christopher Nolan's best movie.
2: Right.
1: Not in terms of a viewer. Maybe it was his hardest movie to make or most expensive or most, you know, he was really went out on a limb. All those things are more like insider stuff.
2: Right. It'd be like, this is the most difficult watch I've ever made. Cool. It's a watch, right? You know that there was a lot of craftsmanship that went into it, but it doesn't affect you as the end user.
1: I'll allow it because okay. I don't want to keep having the conversation. But yes, you're sort of, that's the same thing I'm saying. Yeah.
4: I want to take your opinion in stride, but also you haven't seen some of the best movies ever made. And so I don't fully trust you.
1: I feel like that critique comes up too much these days. I see a lot of movies. I haven't seen some of the ones you want me to see, right. But I could say the same for you.
4: Widely considered some of the best movies ever made that I haven't seen.
1: You still haven't seen Airplane?
4: Widely considered some of the best movies ever made.
1: Yes, correct.
4: I don't know about Airplane.
1: Yes. And there was a few others that I know you haven't seen.
2: Airplane
1: that are
2: 2?
1: Classic comedies. But, I mean, you can take it for what you want.
4: Yeah.
1: You know, you don't have to listen to my opinion.
4: We don't all have to like the same movies.
2: Yes, we do.
4: Or the same radio.
1: And again, I didn't say it was bad. I just said, you know, there was a ton of hype, and I don't know that it lived up to that.
2: Why are you a hater?
1: For me, unless you're just a film nerd. That's all I'm saying.
2: Wilcox just hates The Odyssey. Hates Matt Damon.
4: Greek mythology, all of it.
1: So, by the way, if you didn't see the great news, Robert Downey Jr., speaking of big movies, he's going to be in a couple of new Avengers movies that are coming out over the next couple of years. $100 million is what he'll take home for that work, and I'm sure it'll be some of the hardest work he's ever done. Also, it includes a private jet and a staff that will also help him while
4: he probably doesn't have to pay for his Holiday Inn room either, you know, all of his expenses.
1: Bet he's had his gallbladder out and it was free. Like somebody
4: they
1: on
4: paid
1: set,
4: him.
1: They had some sort of somebody on set did it. Yeah, they paid him. He's going to sell it, autograph it, and put that out there on some sort of auction site. So they just live a better life than us. Let's face facts. 704-FEZ-3200. There's a talk back button if you'd like to get in that way as well.
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